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2: Ladies and gentlemen, put your hands together for all the stars in the world. Tonight's special guest we have...

the time. Living in Hollywood and everything's good. Playing a role like you know we should. Understood? Everything we do is the best. Fancy cars, you like the way we dress. Confess, it doesn't matter who you are. Everybody wants to be a movie star.

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